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1: So, I have spent the better part of, let's say, over 10 years, talking about tech, usually the stuff that goes, like, all on a desk. So cameras, monitors, mice, keyboards, gimbals, controllers, video game systems, everything's got, like, a plug. And that whole time, the most important piece of equipment in my workflow was one that I didn't really think about. It's a thing that I am sitting in right now. And I'm gonna tell you about this guy. I mean, if we're like, oh, it's just a chair, it ain't no chair. It is a special chair, but also special is you. And I've been doing this for years. I want to give you guys a chance to win $500. Made this super simple. Leave me a comment down below. Tell me the first movie, TV show, or game you would watch or play while sitting in your brand new chair. You can leave one comment per day, open to anyone in the world. Let it run for 10 days. Watch the video all the way through. Give the video a thumbs up and generally be a good human being. And we'll pick a winner. But information will be down below. If you work at a desk, if you work from home, if you spend more hours in your chair than you spend in your bed, it's like 12 to 14 hours we are spending sitting on our butts. Chairs win that battle for most of us, myself included. And until recently, you know, I would drop thousands of dollars on a brand new TV and sit in front of it on something that we got at Costco for $89. And sometimes that's okay, but when it comes to your back and your body and your posture, generally not okay. So this, let me give you a twirl, right? So this is the Sihu Doro C300 Pro V2. That's a long name. And I do want to thank Sihu for sponsoring this video. But I do want to walk you through kind of why I said yes to this one. Because something weird about ergonomic chairs that I don't think many people call out. This one was relatively different. So every ergonomic chair you've ever bought was built for a body that doesn't exist. The testing certificates, the lumbar set at exactly the right height, all of it's calibrated for someone sitting perfectly still, upright, at a fixed angle. Not a single human being sits like that for longer than 10 minutes. You lean forward to read, you shift sideways when you think. The second you move, that lumbar support is floating in space behind you, doing nothing. It's an ergonomic chair that is ergonomic for a mannequin. And Sihu's pitch, which is why I kind of wanted to check this out, the C300 Pro V2, that whole premise is backwards. The chair should adapt to you, not the other way around. They're calling it the first full-body adaptive ergonomic chair, which is the most marketing of all marketing terms. But I do kind of want to tell you what a day in it actually feels like. So surprise, it starts with me sitting down. I don't really adjust anything. The chair fits. Again, more marketing terms, but they call that SynchroFlex system at work. It's a dual spring, dual track structure under the back seat that conforms to whoever is sitting in it. So my wife, her name is Rebecca, is not built like me. She's built like a 5'2 lady. She sat in this chair, did zero adjustments, and said it was very comfortable for her. And she's had herniated discs in her back. Her back part, she was a dancer for years, is kind of a mess. That doesn't happen with most ergonomic chairs. Usually you spend 10 minutes sort of resetting somebody else's settings. You're adjusting armrests. You're trying to find out where the locking buttons are before you can even start working. Think of this as like the car you get into and it can tell where you want your mirrors to be. So I sat down and then I start working. Looking forward into the monitor, whether I'm writing a script or trying to pull clips. And in every chair I've ever owned before this, the moment I leaned forward, my own lower back was just chilling on its own. The lumbar pad stayed where it was, and I was somewhere it was not. So this chair has what Sihu calls the DynaCore system, but it does really work. It's got four zones

0: That used to be a really daily thing, not anymore. And the part that was surprising, the afternoon wall kind of hit me softer. Well, I'm not spending half of my focus on whether I should shift or stretch or get up because something hurts, which happens all the time. I got more done. Edit sessions, scripting sessions generally went longer. I was more efficient with my time. The 4 p.m. crash wasn't so much a crash anymore, it was more like a 4 p.m. stumble. The lumbar itself, self-adaptive dynamic lumbar support 2.0, has three levels. Firm for head down work, gentle for lighter sessions, and a third position, angle to support the sacrum, which is the base of your spine below the lumbar. Most chairs, and if you look this up, even the really, really expensive ones, push back against your mid-back and then stop there. Supporting the sacrum is a very different thing. Kind of halfway through any given day on a Zoom call, when the armrests start mattering, these are called 8D bionic armrests. They move, though, in like every direction. One gripe, though, I wish the pads rotated outwards more. I flare my arms when I rest, and then I kind of hit the limit pretty fast. Not a deal breaker, but if you sit the way I do, you'll notice. Otherwise, these are the most adjustable armrests I have ever used at any price. They hold your forearms. They don't push your shoulders up to your ears. These should be the standard for everything. But what if I'm leaning back? And that's sort of where the headrest comes in. It's wider than most chairs in this range with kind of a wraparound shape. I think that actually catches your head instead of just sort of being the thing that kind of you knock into. I use it on long calls more than I expected, kind of leaning back a lot. I'm noticing the mesh. Sihu's calls it Cloud Mesh 2.0, which I think actually runs pretty cool too. I live in SoCal, studio bakes in the summer. Chair doesn't trap heat like a leather one, matters like a lot. The recline goes 135 degrees and smart weight responsive mechanism 2.0 auto adjust resistance to your body weight. So there's no like tension knob that you have to fight. You literally lean back and the chair responds. You can add the 4 centimeter seat depth adjustment, and the whole thing feels built around how people sit, not how a brochure says you should. So who's this for? If you are working 8 hours a day at a desk, this is a real investment in how you feel by 6 p.m. Think about all the other things that you spend money on that you are not using for 8+ hours. Programmers, remote workers, creators, gamers who are playing long sessions, anyone planted in front of a screen at a desk, you at least look at it. It does come in black or white. Who should pass on this? I think if you've got like Herman Miller or Steelcase money, go that route and I can talk you out of it. But in the $400 to $600 range, the C300 Pro V2 holds its own against anything. Sihu has BIFMA certification on the whole chair too, not just components. That's more than a lot of the competition can say at this price. Listen, and I get talking about a chair is absurd, but think about the stuff that you spend a lot of money on. Gaming console, your phone, your laptop, gaming setup, anything, whatever it is, you are not staring at it or using it, is probably not, for 8+ hours a day. I never thought about my chair, but I did often think about why my back hurts all the time. I associate it with being old, associate it with coaching baseball. I did not really think much about the chair that I was sitting in. And as soon as I changed the chair I was sitting in, a lot of those pains started to go away. Now, it's not magic. It's not going to make me 20 years younger, but it will help you feel like the healthier version of yourself. It's a really good chair that you can move around and do anything you want. All the marketing terms, all that stuff doesn't matter. What matters is it is incredibly comfortable. And there's one thing you take away from this. It's the lumbar support that moves with you. That is a giant, giant deal that I've never felt before in a chair. If you do want to check it out, links down below.
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